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1: Good afternoon. I'm Logan Flint. A Fort St. John-based pipeline company is taking on a major role in construction of the Prince Rupert Gas Transmission Project. Cerberus Murphy Joint Venture has been awarded the first land-based construction contract for the project, which will transport natural gas from northeastern BC to the proposed Solitium's LNG facility on the northwest coast. The joint venture brings together Fort St. John-based Cerberus Pipeline and UK-based J. Murphy & Sons. Cerberus Murphy will oversee terrestrial pipeline construction, drawing on its experience working in northern BC. Funding towards 8 new 2-bedroom units to be built in Smithers was announced by the Northern Development Initiative Trust. The $76,000 will be going to the Smithers Area Housing Society Seniors Housing from the Northern Housing Incentive Program. According to the Trust, the new units will help address rental shortages for the senior population, which is expected to increase over the next 2 decades. In total, the Trust announced $576,000 for 3 Northern BC projects. The next round of funding is expected to be announced in October. The Bald Range wildfire grew by roughly 20 square kilometers overnight as high winds that were initially forecast did not come. The fight against the fire will continue today as visibility is expected to improve with crews working to hold the southern portion of the fire in the Trout Creek drainage area. Crews also worked to create a control line near the golf course tying to Kettle Valley Road. Crews continue to assess the community of Summerland, however, it isn't known when residents will be able to return home. You sort of have to take it day by day. Those are the words from Arlene Crawford, who made her way to stay with friends in Prince George with her husband, 4 dogs, and birds after being evacuated from the Vernon area due to wildfires on the northern areas of Okanagan Lake. Crawford says having to evacuate with pets adds challenges and is part of the reason they chose to come to the northern capital.
2: Brenda just texted me. She goes, "I don't care what time you get here, get in the car and come here." Hotels and motels are a little bit more forgiving when we're faced with evacuations in the horrible fire seasons. It would be 20 times as difficult being in the hotel with our dogs and bird.
1: This is also the second time the Crawfords have been evacuated from the area. They were evacuating during the White Rock Lake wildfire in 2021.
0: Coast weather.
1: Harrison Kittim had a little bit of rain tonight as you get down to a low of 12. Mix of sun and cloud to start tomorrow with a high of 21. That continues Wednesday with a high of 25, as well as Thursday also with a high of 25. Over in Prince Rupert tonight, could see a little bit of a drizzle as you get down to a low of 11. That continues tomorrow before a mix of sun and cloud with a high of 16. Sunny on Wednesday with a high of 18, as well as on Thursday with a high of 19. For Vista News, I'm Logan Flint.
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5 o'clock. I hope the 5 o'clock whistle's gone off for you and you are headed home. If not, we still got great music this hour for you. And tonight, coming up, the Stones. But right now, it's a Cuddleline Crush. And all that you are, right here. 99.1 Coast FM.

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Some Like It Hot at the power station. I'm Steve Little. You know, four-digit pins give us access to our phones, our bank accounts, and more. How predictable is your chosen pin number? 3.4 million data points from several data reaches were analyzed, and over a quarter of all pins are the same. 1234 or 0000 777 7 2000 222 999 555 1122 8888 2001 1111 1212 1004 4444 6969. These numbers are not recommended. A couple others include 3333, 6666, 1313, 4321, 4321 backwards, and finally 1010 are the biggest data breach numbers there are. If you want to get away from that, some of the least common pins that are found from the analysis were 8557, 8438, 9539, or 7063. Now, there's a whole bunch more, but those are just to give you a start. If you're using any of the ones that are commonly broken, better change it. Lies to me, 5440 on the coast.

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A 13-year-old boy was bitten while swimming, and a 19-year-old man was bitten while fishing at the same area. Both victims received medical treatment. Maryland Department of Natural Resources staff located and euthanized the beavers responsible for the attacks, which were tested positive for rabies. Rabies is fatal if untreated and typically spread through biting. Ouch. Eyes of a Stranger and Paola's Coast.

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Camp here on the coast. Prince Rupert's soundtrack. I'm Steve Little. Thanks for hanging out. Paula Loroff is back tomorrow morning, 6 a.m. I'm back at 2 tomorrow. Right now, got no time in the Guess Who. At 19 minutes in front of 6. I hope you're on your way home at 6, but if not, have yourself a great and a safe night tonight, okay?

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1: School District 52 would like to announce registration times for the new school year. Port Edward Elementary will be open for registration from 9 to 11:30 a.m. on September 1st and 3rd only. All other elementary schools will be open for registration August 31st to September 4th, 9 a.m. to 12. Charles Hayes, Prince Rupert Middle School, and Pacific Coast School will accept registrations from August 31st to September 4th from 9 a.m. till 3 p.m. Classes will begin September 8th. Classic.

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1: Good afternoon, I'm Logan Flint. A Fort St. John-based pipeline company is taking on a major role in construction of the Prince Rupert Gas Transmission Project. Sirius Murphy Joint Venture has been awarded the first land-based construction contract for the project, which will transport natural gas from northeastern BC to the proposed Solitium's LNG facility on the northwest coast. The joint venture brings together Fort St. John-based Sirius Pipeline and UK-based J. Murphy & Sons. Sirius Murphy will oversee terrestrial pipeline construction, drawing on its experience working in northern BC. BC is banning the use of off-road vehicles in the backcountry across much of southern BC to try and prevent new wildfires. The temporary ban includes vehicles like ATVs and motorcycles used for recreational purposes. It applies to Crown land throughout the Kamloops and Southeast Fire Center, as well as parts of the Cariboo and Coastal Fire Centers. Forest Minister Ravi Parmar says his main message is, don't be stupid.
2: If you start a fire, you are reverting resources away from a lightning fire towards a human-caused fire, and I can't think of something more stupid right now given the challenges we're facing.
1: The ban does not apply to private land or national parks. Those who use off-road vehicles for farming, emergency response, or business purposes are also exempt. Canada's Defence Minister says the military is on standby to help with BC's wildfire response if needed. David McGuinty says federal and provincial officials are in constant contact and are assessing the situation hour by hour.
3: We have not yet received a formal request for assistance directed from emergency preparedness to the Canadian Armed Forces.
1: The federal government has approved a request from BC for help securing accommodation for people who are evacuated, especially in the Summerland area. And you sort of have to take it day by day. Those are the words from Arlene Crawford, who made a way to stay with friends in Prince George with her husband, four dogs, and birds after being evacuated from the Vernon area due to wildfires on the northern areas of Okanagan Lake. Crawford says having to evacuate with pets adds challenges and is part of the reason they chose to go to the northern capital.
4: Brenda just texted me. She goes, I don't care what time you get here, get in the car and come here. Hotels and motels are a little bit more forgiving when we're faced with evacuations and the horrible fire seasons. It would be 10 times, it's 20 times as difficult being in the hotel with our dogs and bird.
1: This is also the second time the Crawfords have been evacuated from the area. They were evacuated during the White Rock Lake wildfire in 2021.
0: Coast weather.
1: In Harrison, Kitimat, a mix of sun and cloud, could see some rain this afternoon with a high of 21. That rain continues tonight with a low of 12. More rain possible tomorrow with a high of 25, as well as on Thursday with a high of 25. In Prince Rupert, a little bit of rain today as you get up to a high of 16 degrees. Tonight, cloudy with a low of 12. Sunny skies tomorrow with a high of 18, as well as on Thursday with a high of 19. For Vista News, I'm Logan Flint.
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Welcome to Coast Mornings. I'm your host, Paula, this morning. We're going to go through a lot of great music to get you through the workday, get you ready for work. That was Journey with Any Way You Want It, bringing us into the 6 o'clock hour. We're at 6:09 currently. Another overcast day in Prince Rupert, though it should warm up to about 16 today. Coming up on the show this hour, we got the question of the day, local question for today, as well as we're going to talk about Utterfest, the theater festival in Prince Rupert that's starting this Wednesday, and of course, great music. Looking forward to some REM, Rough Trade, Foo Fighters as you drink your morning coffee. Right now, let's shake. It's Teenage Head on Coast.

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Confidential on 99.1 Coast FM, Prince Rupert soundtrack. You're hanging out with Paulette 621, and this is the road and weather report. In Haida Gwaii this morning, 15 degrees and cloudy skies. Going to warm up to 17 today with some drizzle or a little bit of rain. 13 degrees this evening with a chance of showers. Tomorrow, 21 degrees and sunny, looking like 20 and sunny going to the rest of the week. Across the water in Prince Rupert this morning, 11 degrees and cloudy skies. Going to warm up to 16 today with 30% chance of some drizzle. Partly cloudy for this evening and a high of 12. Going into Wednesday, 18 degrees and clearing skies. Sunny skies for Thursday and Friday. And clear skies if you want to watch the Perseid meteor showers on August 12th and 13th. That's Wednesday and Thursday this week when they are at their peak. And if you are going up the highway today, not too much going on between Prince Rupert and Terrace. However, just after Terrace, there is some bridge maintenance going on. You can expect some single lane alternating traffic. And between maintenance boundary SA25 and Kitwanga for about 42.7 kilometers, there is single lane alternating traffic for the wildfire that was just across the river last week. Coming up, some more music for you, My Chemical Romance, and then Foo Fighters taking us into the 6:30 news here on Coast.

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1: Good afternoon, I'm Logan Flint. A Fort St. John-based pipeline company is taking on a major role in construction of the Prince Rupert Gas Transmission Project. Sirius Murphy Joint Venture has been awarded the first land-based construction contract for the project, which will transport natural gas from northeastern BC to the proposed Solitium's LNG facility on the northwest coast. The joint venture brings together Fort St. John-based Sirius Pipeline and UK-based J. Murphy & Sons. Sirius Murphy will oversee terrestrial pipeline construction, drawing on its experience working in northern BC. BC is banning the use of off-road vehicles in the backcountry across much of southern BC to try and prevent new wildfires. The temporary ban includes vehicles like ATVs and motorcycles used for recreational purposes. It applies to Crown land throughout the Kamloops and Southeast Fire Center, as well as parts of the Cariboo and Coastal Fire Centers. Forest Minister Ravi Parmar says his main message is, don't be stupid.
2: If you start a fire, you are reverting resources away from a lightning fire towards a human-caused fire. And I can't think of something more stupid right now, given the challenges we're facing.
1: The ban does not apply to private land or national parks. Those who use off-road vehicles for farming, emergency response, or business purposes are also exempt. Canada's defense minister says the military is on standby to help with BC's wildfire response if needed. David McGuinty says federal and provincial officials are in constant contact and are assessing the situation hour by hour.
3: We have not yet received a formal request for assistance directed from emergency preparedness to the Canadian Armed Forces.
1: The federal government has approved a request from BC for help securing accommodation for people who are evacuated, especially in the Summerland area. And you sort of have to take it day by day. Those are the words from Arlene Crawford, who made a way to stay with friends in Prince George with her husband, four dogs, and birds after being evacuated from the Vernon area due to wildfires on the northern areas of Okanagan Lake. Crawford says having to evacuate with pets adds challenges and is part of the reason they chose to go to the northern capital.
4: Brenda just texted me. She goes, I don't care what time you get here, get in the car and come here. Hotels and motels are a little bit more forgiving when we're faced with evacuations in the horrible fire seasons. It would be 10 times, 20 times as difficult being in a hotel with our dogs and bird.
1: This is also the second time the Crawfords have been evacuated from the area. They were evacuated during the White Rock Lake wildfire in 2021.
0: Coast weather.
1: In Terrace and Kitimat, a mix of sun and cloud, could see some rain this afternoon with a high of 21. That rain continues tonight with a low of 12. More rain possible tomorrow with a high of 25, as well as on Thursday with a high of 25. In Prince Rupert, a little bit of rain today as you get up to a high of 16 degrees. Tonight, cloudy with a low of 12. Sunny skies tomorrow with a high of 18, as well as on Thursday with a high of 19. 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

are Cults, Burning for You at 6:38 here on Coast Mornings. You're hanging out with Paul, and I've got a question for you today. I saw this question actually on one of the community Facebook pages, and I liked it. It was, what's the origin of the shoe tree? And you know what? I always forget where it is because I don't often go out to the garbage dump or Ridley Island. At least I kind of think it's out that way. Correct me if I'm wrong. Now, there's a few comments on that post that could be correct. Here's one of them that I thought might have some potential to be correct. So this person claiming that the alternate school revamped the Butsy Trail in the 80s, and when it was finished, someone threw a student's shoe onto the tree and it kind of took off from there. And whenever someone left Rupert, they left a pair of shoes in the tree. Or here's another one that I thought had some potential. I heard someone lost their shoe in the bog on a wet day. Someone found it when it was dry. They hung it on the tree for the owner to find, and it was never picked up, and more people started putting their shoe on the tree. And then this final one that I thought might be right. Local old-timer residents recall that the landmark started over 40 years ago as a fun project among friends. The lost boot rule. Local tradition says that if a hiker loses a boot or gets stuck deep in the muddy coastal trails, they should hang or nail the remaining shoe on the tree. Evolution. Over the decades, it grew from a single cedar tree into a sprawling site with footwear migrating to surrounding trees as well. So do you have the real answer, or do you have your own fun folklore that you use for that starting of the shoe tree? I'd love to hear whatever answers you have. You can also answer on our Facebook page. Give me a call, 250-624-9686. Again, that's 250-624-9686 for what you think the origin of the shoe tree might be. While I wait for your call, I'm Mother Earth. It's One More Astronaut on Coast.

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soundtrack. You're hanging out with Paula. Coming up, we're going to talk about Utterfest starting this Wednesday. First, some BTO. It's You Ain't Seen Nothing Yet.

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0: with Bitch on 99.1 Coast FM, Prince Rupert soundtrack. You're hanging out with Paula. It's 6:58. Utterfest coming up this week. Tomorrow, actually, first show is at 7 o'clock. It's Butsy Rapids Interpretive Time Travelers, followed by General Hospital Room at 8:30. Highly recommend both of those. They've got some great actors behind them, all local. Tickets are $15. 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They are available on Zephy or at the door. You can scan the QR code on the gorgeous posters that are designed by Morgan Galano Mooney around town, or find them on the harbortheater.ca website under the shows and events tab. 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Coming up, the news right here on Coast.
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2: Good afternoon, I'm Logan Flint. A Fort St. John-based pipeline company is taking on a major role in construction of the Prince Rupert Gas Transmission Project. Sirius Murphy Joint Venture has been awarded the first land-based construction contract for the project, which will transport natural gas from northeastern BC to the proposed Solitium's LNG facility on the northwest coast. The joint venture brings together Fort St. John-based Sirius Pipeline and UK-based J. Murphy & Sons. Sirius Murphy will oversee terrestrial pipeline construction, drawing on its experience working in northern BC. BC is banning the use of off-road vehicles in the backcountry across much of southern BC to try and prevent new wildfires. The temporary ban includes vehicles like ATVs and motorcycles used for recreational purposes. It applies to Crown land throughout the Kamloops and Southeast Fire Center, as well as parts of the Cariboo and Coastal Fire Centers. Forest Minister Ravi Parmar says his main message is, don't be stupid.
3: If you start a fire, you are reverting resources away from a lightning fire towards a human-caused fire. And I can't think of something more stupid right now, given the challenges we're facing.
2: The ban does not apply to private land or national parks. Those who use off-road vehicles for farming, emergency response, or business purposes are also exempt. Canada's defense minister says the military is on standby to help with BC's wildfire response if needed. David McGuinty says federal and provincial officials are in constant contact and are assessing the situation hour by hour.
4: We have not yet received a formal request for assistance directed from emergency preparedness to the Canadian Armed Forces.
2: The federal government has approved a request from BC for help securing accommodation for people who are evacuated, especially in the Summerland area. And you sort of have to take it day by day. Those are the words from Arlene Crawford, who made her way to stay with friends in Prince George with her husband, 4 dogs, and birds after being evacuated from the Vernon area due to wildfires on the northern areas of Okanagan Lake. Crawford says having to evacuate with pets adds challenges and is part of the reason they chose to go to the northern capital.
5: Brenda just texted me. She goes, I don't care what time you get here, get in the car and come here. Hotels and motels are a little bit more forgiving when we're faced with evacuations in the horrible fire seasons. It would be 10 times, it's 20 times as difficult being in the hotel with our dogs and bird.
2: This is also the second time the Crawfords have been evacuated from the area. They were evacuated during the White Rock Lake wildfire in 2021.
1: Coast weather.
2: In Harrison Kitimat, a mix of sun and cloud, could see some rain this afternoon with a high of 21. That rain continues tonight with a low of 12. More rain possible tomorrow with a high of 25, as well as on Thursday with a high of 25. In Prince Rupert, a little bit of rain today as you get up to a high of 16 degrees. Tonight, cloudy with a low of 12. Sunny skies tomorrow with a high of 18, as well as on Thursday with a high of 19. 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
1: Billy Joel, Still Rock and Roll to Me on 99.1 Coast FM. That song bringing us into the 7 o'clock hour. You're hanging out with Paula. Coming up this hour, birthdays. If you have someone you want to wish a happy birthday to, you can give me a call at the studio. 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More music coming up for you. We're looking forward to some Depeche Mode, Sum 41, and Marcy Playground. First, though, it's Bryan Adams with The Only Thing That Looks Good.

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1: School District 52 would like to announce registration times for the new school year. Port Edward Elementary will be open for registration from 9 to 11:30 a.m. on September 1st and 3rd only. All other elementary schools will be open for registration August 31st to September 4th, 9 a.m. to 12. Charles Hayes, Prince Rupert Middle School, and Pacific Coast School will accept registrations from August 31st to September 4th from 9 a.m. till 3 p.m. Classes will begin September 8th.
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Welcome to Coast Mornings. You're hanging out with Paula. That was Depeche Mode, Just Can't Get Enough. Only a couple weeks until the Bulkley Valley Exhibition. It's the 107th this year, happening August 27th to 30th. If you go, you're going to enjoy the rodeo. There's a 4-H achievement show, loggers, sport, sounds pretty cool, horse shows, vendors, a kids zone, petting zoo, midway, and live entertainment happening all weekend long. It all kicks off with the parade on August 26. You might want to consider getting some time off for this one. You can get more info at bvfair.ca to see the full lineup of events and what's happening when. Sum 41 up next. It's Fat Lip on Coast. Stick around after some Marcy Playground for the weather in the Northwest.

Sex and Candy, Marcy Playground on 99.1 Coast FM, taking us into the road and weather report at 7:20. In Haida Gwaii today, 15 degrees and cloudy skies this morning. Going to warm all the way up to 17 with a 30% chance of drizzle or some rain. Tonight, cooling off to 13 degrees with a 30% chance of showers, leading to some sun for tomorrow, high of 21 degrees. That sun taking you through to Friday. Across the water in Prince Rupert, 12 degrees and cloudy skies this morning. Going to be 16 and a 30% chance of some drizzle today. Cooling off back to 12 and partly cloudy this evening. For Wednesday, 18 degrees and clearing skies. Clear skies for Thursday as well, and as well as Friday and some rain over the weekend. If you're heading out the highway today, not too much going on between Prince Rupert and Terrace, although there is some bridge maintenance just outside of Terrace, single lane alternating traffic around that area. And as you get closer to Kitwanga, there is some single lane alternating traffic where the forest fire across the highway was just last week. Feeling very grateful for living in the north, though, as we are not experiencing the kind of forest fires that are happening down south right now, and we are mostly avoiding all that smoke. I write Sins Not Tragedies. Panic at the Disco coming up. Following is Alanis Morissette, going to take us into the 7:30 news. And if you have someone you want to wish a happy birthday to, you can give me a call at 250-624-9686 and I'll give them a shout out along with the birthday.

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1: Good afternoon, I'm Logan Flint. A Fort St. John-based pipeline company is taking on a major role in construction of the Prince Rupert Gas Transmission Project. Sirius Murphy Joint Venture has been awarded the first land-based construction contract for the project, which will transport natural gas from northeastern BC to the proposed Solitium's LNG facility on the northwest coast. The joint venture brings together Fort St. John-based Sirius Pipeline and UK-based J. Murphy & Sons. Sirius Murphy will oversee terrestrial pipeline construction, drawing on its experience working in northern BC. BC is banning the use of off-road vehicles in the backcountry across much of southern BC to try and prevent new wildfires. The temporary ban includes vehicles like ATVs and motorcycles used for recreational purposes. It applies to Crown land throughout the Kamloops and Southeast Fire Center, as well as parts of the Cariboo and Coastal Fire Centers. Forest Minister Ravi Parmar says his main message is, don't be stupid.
2: If you start a fire, you are reverting resources away from a lightning fire towards a human-caused fire. And I can't think of something more stupid right now, given the challenges we're facing.
1: The ban does not apply to private land or national parks. Those who use off-road vehicles for farming, emergency response, or business purposes are also exempt. Canada's defense minister says the military is on standby to help with BC's wildfire response if needed. David McGuinty says federal and provincial officials are in constant contact and are assessing the situation hour by hour.
3: We have not yet received a formal request for assistance directed from emergency preparedness to the Canadian Armed Forces.
1: The federal government has approved a request from BC for help securing accommodation for people who are evacuated, especially in the Summerland area. And you sort of have to take it day by day. Those are the words from Arlene Crawford, who made a way to stay with friends in Prince George with her husband, four dogs, and birds after being evacuated from the Vernon area due to wildfires on the northern areas of Okanagan Lake. Crawford says having to evacuate with pets adds challenges and is part of the reason they chose to go to the northern capital.
4: Brenda just texted me. She goes, I don't care what time you get here, get in the car and come here. Hotels and motels are a little bit more forgiving when we're faced with evacuations in the horrible fire seasons. It would be 10 times, 20 times as difficult being in a hotel with our dogs and bird.
1: This is also the second time the Crawfords have been evacuated from the area. They were evacuated during the White Rock Lake wildfire in 2021.
0: Coast weather.
1: In Terrace and Kitimat, a mix of sun and cloud, could see some rain this afternoon with a high of 21. That rain continues tonight with a low of 12. More rain possible tomorrow with a high of 25, as well as on Thursday with a high of 25. In Prince Rupert, a little bit of rain today as you get up to a high of 16 degrees. Tonight, cloudy with a low of 12. Sunny skies tomorrow with a high of 18, as well as on Thursday with a high of 19. For Vista News, I'm Logan Flint.
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Black Betty, it's Ram Jam on 99.1 Coast FM, Prince Rupert soundtrack. You're hanging out with Paula at 7:35. And if it's your birthday today, happy birthday. You share the day with Chris Hemsworth, who turns 43 today. Yes, Thor is getting a little bit older, but not going anywhere. Chris Hemsworth is making the cast list for Avengers Doomsday that comes out this December. His Netflix movies Extraction are pretty popular as well. There's a third one filming, currently expected to release in 2027. And Joe Rogan is 59 today. Of course, he's best known for his podcast, The Joe Rogan Experience, but he also hosted the original Fear Factor. You know, I can never do Fear Factor. I would never let bugs crawl over me. Now, there is a reboot with Johnny Knoxville, just came out this year, streaming on Crave. Happy birthday to them, and happy birthday to you. We're getting back to the music, starting with Big Wreck. It's Blown Wide Open on Coast.

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Alanna Miles with Black Velvet on 99.1 Coast FM. You're hanging out with Paula. Coming up, we're going to talk about where you can do some stargazing in the next couple days as we are peak Perseid meteor shower season. That's coming up after we hear some Partland Brothers. Right now, it's Unwell, Matchbox

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Mars with Soul City on 99.1 Coast FM at 7:55. You're hanging out with Paula, and we're talking about the Perseid meteor showers, which are happening mid-August, and we're here mid-August already. Summer going by so fast. So they are in full swing. If you look to the night sky tomorrow and Thursday, they will be at their peak, though you could catch them tonight if you wanted to. Now, lucky for us in the cloudy northwest, the sky should actually be clear tonight through to Thursday. Best time to watch is between, 2 a.m. and dawn. However, you will catch some after sunset as well around 11 p.m. when the sky starts to get to its darkest. Now, it's a new moon too, which is a bonus for the Perseids this year, which means less light to block the meteors. And I've watched them out at Oliver Lake before. They are really easy to catch there. But if you want an absolutely phenomenal experience, the first pull out before you hit the river on the highway. On a moonless night once, I saw the most stars I've ever seen in my life out there. It was amazing. I highly recommend going out there to do any stargazing. Now, what are your favorite stargazing spots around us that are pretty easy to get to? Give me a call, 250-624-9686. Again, that's 250-624-9686. So we can all watch the Perseids and, 50 to 100 shooting stars within an hour if you go at peak times. Breakfast at Tiffany's coming up next. It's Deep Blue Something on Coast.

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1: Good afternoon, I'm Logan Flint. A Fort St. John-based pipeline company is taking on a major role in construction of the Prince Rupert Gas Transmission Project. Sirius Murphy Joint Venture has been awarded the first land-based construction contract for the project, which will transport natural gas from northeastern BC to the proposed Solitium's LNG facility on the northwest coast. The joint venture brings together Fort St. John-based Sirius Pipeline and UK-based J. Murphy & Sons. Sirius Murphy will oversee terrestrial pipeline construction, drawing on its experience working in northern BC. BC is banning the use of off-road vehicles in the backcountry across much of southern BC to try and prevent new wildfires. The temporary ban includes vehicles like ATVs and motorcycles used for recreational purposes. It applies to Crown land throughout the Kamloops and Southeast Fire Center, as well as parts of the Cariboo and Coastal Fire Centers. Forest Minister Ravi Parmar says his main message is, don't be stupid.
2: If you start a fire, you are reverting resources away from a lightning fire towards a human-caused fire, and I can't think of something more stupid right now given the challenges we're facing.
1: The ban does not apply to private land or national parks. Those who use off-road vehicles for farming, emergency response, or business purposes are also exempt. Canada's Defence Minister says the military is on standby to help with BC's wildfire response if needed. David McGuinty says federal and provincial officials are in constant contact and are assessing the situation hour by hour.
3: We have not yet received a formal request for assistance directed from emergency preparedness to the Canadian Armed Forces.
1: The federal government has approved a request from BC for help securing accommodation for people who are evacuated, especially in the Summerland area. And you sort of have to take it day by day. Those are the words from Arlene Crawford, who made her way to stay with friends in Prince George with her husband, four dogs, and birds after being evacuated from the Vernon area due to wildfires on the northern areas of Okanagan Lake. Crawford says having to evacuate with pets adds challenges and is part of the reason they chose to go to the northern capital.
4: Brenda just texted me. She goes, I don't care what time you get here, get in the car and come here. Hotels and motels are a little bit more forgiving when we're faced with evacuations and the horrible fire seasons. It would be 10 times, it's 20 times as difficult being in the hotel with our dogs and bird.
1: This is also the second time the Crawfords have been evacuated from the area. They were evacuated during the White Rock Lake wildfire in 2021.
0: Coast weather.
1: In Terrace and Kitimat, a mix of sun and cloud, could see some rain this afternoon with a high of 21. That rain continues tonight with a low of 12. More rain possible tomorrow with a high of 25, as well as on Thursday with a high of 25. In Prince Rupert, a little bit of rain today as you get up to a high of 16 degrees. Tonight, cloudy with a low of 12. Sunny skies tomorrow with a high of 18, as well as on Thursday with a high of 19. For Vista News, I'm Logan Flint.
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Jet and the Black Hearts taking us into the 8 o'clock hour on 99.1 Coast FM with their song, I Love Rock and Roll. You're hanging out with Paula this morning. I'm helping you stay alert and get ready for your work day. Hopefully you are ripe and ready to go. You've had your coffee this morning. You did your workout and now you're getting in some great music. Verve Pipe coming up, some Eddie Vedder, John Mayer as well. And we will get the road and weather report in that at that time as well. Right now it's Roxy Roller, Sweeney Todd on Coast.

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Mornings with Paula. That was Verve Pipe, the freshman. It's 8:19, and you're getting the road and weather report. In Haida Gwaii today, 15 degrees and cloudy skies. Going to warm up to 17 with a 30% chance of some rain today. Cooling off to 13 with a 30% chance of showers this evening. 21 degrees for Wednesday, sunny skies. That sun sticking around all throughout the week. In Prince Rupert this morning, 12 degrees and cloudy skies out there. Going to be 16 with a 30% chance of some drizzle this afternoon. This evening, 12 degrees and just partly cloudy. For Wednesday, 18 degrees and clearing skies. In the evenings throughout Wednesday and Thursday, clear skies for watching those Perseid meteor showers and nice warm summer weather. If you're heading out the highway today, not too much going on between Prince Rupert and Terrace. Just 15 kilometers east of Terrace, though, there is some bridge maintenance going on. You can expect some single lane traffic out there. And there is some more single lane traffic between maintenance boundary SA25 and Kitwanga for 42.7 kilometers as there was a fire across the river just last week. Eddie Vedder coming up. This is Hard Sun, going to take us towards the 8:30 news. John Mayer going to actually take us there. And after that, you'll get the weird holiday of the day, followed closely by This Week in Rupert at the bottom of the hour on Coast.

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1: Good morning, I'm Logan Flint. A Fort St. John-based pipeline company is taking on a major role in construction of the Prince Rupert Gas Transmission Project. Sirius Murphy Joint Venture has been awarded the first land-based construction contract for the project, which will transport natural gas from northeastern BC to the proposed Solitium's LNG facility on the northwest coast. The joint venture brings together Fort St. John-based Sirius Pipeline and UK-based J. Murphy & Sons. Sirius Murphy will oversee terrestrial pipeline construction, drawing on its experience working in northern BC. BC is banning the use of off-road vehicles in the backcountry across much of southern BC to try and prevent new wildfires. The temporary ban includes vehicles like ATVs and motorcycles used for recreational purposes. It applies to Crown land throughout the Kamloops and Southeast Fire Center, as well as parts of the Cariboo and Coastal Fire Centers. Forest Minister Ravi Parmar says his main message is, don't be stupid.
2: If you start a fire, you are reverting resources away from a lightning fire towards a human-caused fire. And I can't think of something more stupid right now, given the challenges we're facing.
1: The ban does not apply to private land or national parks. Those who use off-road vehicles for farming, emergency response, or business purposes are also exempt. Canada's defense minister says the military is on standby to help with BC's wildfire response if needed. David McGuinty says federal and provincial officials are in constant contact and are assessing the situation hour by hour.
3: We have not yet received a formal request for assistance directed from emergency preparedness to the Canadian Armed Forces.
1: The federal government has approved a request from BC for help securing accommodation for people who are evacuated, especially in the Summerland area. And you sort of have to take it day by day. Those are the words from Arlene Crawford, who made her way to stay with friends in Prince George with her husband, four dogs, and birds after being evacuated from the Vernon area due to wildfires on the northern areas of Okanagan Lake. Crawford says having to evacuate with pets adds challenges and is part of the reason they chose to go to the northern capital.
4: Brenda just texted me. She goes, I don't care what time you get here, get in the car and come here. Hotels and motels are a little bit more forgiving when we're faced with evacuations and the horrible fire seasons. It would be 10 times, 20 times as difficult being in the hotel with our dogs and bird.
1: This is also the second time the Crawfords have been evacuated from the area. They were evacuated during the White Rock Lake wildfire in 2021.
0: Coast weather.
1: Harrison Kitimat, mix of sun and cloud, could see some rain this afternoon with a high of 21. That rain continues tonight with a low of 12. More rain possible tomorrow with a high of 25, as well as on Thursday with a high of 25. In Prince Rupert, a little bit of rain today as you get up to a high of 16 degrees. Tonight, cloudy with a low of 12. Sunny skies tomorrow with a high of 18, as well as on Thursday with a high of 19. For Vista News, I'm Logan Flint.
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the Tiger on 99.1 Coast FM, Prince Rupert's soundtrack. You're hanging out with Paula. It's 8:36, and it's the weird holiday of the day. Today, again, one that's not so weird, National Son and Daughter Day. It's a day to reflect on time spent with your kids and find more ways to make that time meaningful. How lucky for them to have 2 months off from school, and if you are a stay-at-home parent, for you to have more time to spend with them. And if you don't have that time off, maybe you're working, well, consider taking time off to spend with them in the summer and do things that they love to do. Do you know what they love to do? Spend time with them doing that. Take them for a bike ride. Watch Paw Patrol if they love watching Paw Patrol. Or give them a phone call if they are older and live far away. And if you don't take much time off, consider looking at your job and seeing what time you can get off to spend with your kids. Because they're only going to be kids for a little while, and then they'll get older. You can still spend some time with them, but you want to nurture that relationship with them while they're young. No regrets, Tom Cochran coming up on Coast. And if you have some good ways that you like to spend with your kids, you can give me a call, 250-624-9686. Or if you just want to give your kids a shout out here on the radio, I would love to hear from you as well. Again, that phone number, 250-624-9686.

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1: School District 52 would like to announce registration times for the new school year. Port Edward Elementary will be open for registration from 9 to 11:30 a.m. on September 1st and 3rd only. All other elementary schools will be open for registration August 31st to September 4th, 9 a.m. to 12. Charles Hayes, Prince Rupert Middle School, and Pacific Coast School will accept registrations from August 31st to September 4th from 9 a.m. till 3 p.m. Classes will begin September 8th.
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Centuries on 99.1 Coast FM, Prince Rupert's soundtrack. Coming up after some Chilliwack, it's This Week in Rupert. First up, Weezer with Saving.

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Don't Stop on 99.1 Coast FM, Prince Rupert's soundtrack. You're hanging out with Paula, and this is This Week in Rupert. Today, Tuesday, August 11th, there is a cruise ship in town. The Container Market will be open from 9 to 5. You'll just want to watch out for extra foot traffic around town. Next cruise ship coming in on Friday. Then there's karaoke tonight at the Moby at 10 o'clock. On Wednesday, support summer activity hour for kids ages 6 to 12. They'll learn about the port and play fun games. You can register them by emailing interpretivecenter@rupertport.com. Wednesday's also the start of Utterfest, Prince Rupert's Fringe Theater Festival. First show is at 7 o'clock. Shows go through all the way to Saturday night. Tickets are $15 or a pass for $45. You can find a link for tickets online at harbortheater.ca under the Shows and Events tab. Skipping through to Friday, there's karaoke at Port City Spirit starting at 9 o'clock. And then Saturday is the Little Minnows Fishing Derby hosted by North Coast Community Services for children ages 3 to 12. $5 per child. All children must have a free tidal water fishing license. 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That's This Week in Rupert. We got one more song to take us into 9 o'clock, and it's Northern Pikes, Teenland, on 99.1 Coast FM.

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1: Good afternoon, I'm Logan Flint. A Fort St. John-based pipeline company is taking on a major role in construction of the Prince Rupert Gas Transmission Project. Sirius Murphy Joint Venture has been awarded the first land-based construction contract for the project, which will transport natural gas from northeastern BC to the proposed Solitium's LNG facility on the northwest coast. The joint venture brings together Fort St. John-based Sirius Pipeline and UK-based J. Murphy & Sons. Sirius Murphy will oversee terrestrial pipeline construction, drawing on its experience working in northern BC. BC is banning the use of off-road vehicles in the backcountry across much of southern BC to try and prevent new wildfires. The temporary ban includes vehicles like ATVs and motorcycles used for recreational purposes. It applies to Crown land throughout the Kamloops and Southeast Fire Center, as well as parts of the Caribou and Coastal Fire Centers. Forest Minister Ravi Parmar says his main message is, don't be stupid.
2: If you start a fire, you are reverting resources away from a lightning fire towards a human-caused fire. And I can't think of something more stupid right now, given the challenges we're facing.
1: The ban does not apply to private land or national parks. Those who use off-road vehicles for farming, emergency response, or business purposes are also exempt. Canada's defense minister says the military is on standby to help with BC's wildfire response if needed. David McGuinty says federal and provincial officials are in constant contact and are assessing the situation hour by hour.
3: We have not yet received a formal request for assistance directed from emergency preparedness to the Canadian Armed Forces.
1: The federal government has approved a request from BC for help securing accommodation for people who are evacuated, especially in the Summerland area. And you sort of have to take it day by day. Those are the words from Arlene Crawford, who made her way to stay with friends in Prince George with her husband, four dogs, and birds after being evacuated from the Vernon area due to wildfires on the northern areas of Okanagan Lake. Crawford says having to evacuate with pets adds challenges and is part of the reason they chose to go to the northern capital.
4: Brenda just texted me. She goes, I don't care what time you get here, get in the car and come here. Hotels and motels are a little bit more forgiving when we're faced with evacuations in the horrible fire seasons. It would be 10 times, 20 times as difficult being in a hotel with our dogs and bird.
1: This is also the second time the Crawfords have been evacuated from the area. They were evacuated during the White Rock Lake wildfire in 2021.
0: Coast weather.
1: And Harrison Kittima, a mix of sun and cloud, could see some rain this afternoon with a high of 21. That rain continues tonight with a low of 12. More rain possible tomorrow with a high of 25, as well as on Thursday with a high of 25. In Prince Rupert, a little bit of rain today as you get up to a high of 16 degrees. Tonight, cloudy with a low of 12. Sunny skies tomorrow with a high of 18, as well as on Thursday with a high of 19. For Vista News, I'm Logan Flint.
0: Playing the biggest hits on the planet from the heart of Prince Rupert. Classic.

Welcome to the last hour of the show. Rick James, Super Freak, taking us into the 9 o'clock hour. It's 9:07 currently on Coast Mornings. You're hanging out with me, Paula, who's getting you lots of great music. We got House of Pain coming up this hour, The Calling, some 5440 to look forward to as well. We'll also get our entertainment update a little bit just after 9:30 there. And we'll talk about Utterfest coming up tomorrow in Prince Rupert, the Fringe Theater Festival that happens every year in August. Right now, though, Push It, Salt-N-Pepa, to get you through your workday here on...

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The Cars on 99.1 Coast FM, Prince Rupert soundtrack. You're hanging out with Paula. It's 9:33, and we're looking at this week in entertainment. Former President Barack Obama is launching a new podcast this September titled A Great Book with Barack Obama. Each episode is going to feature one book that has significantly influenced Obama's worldviews. Those titles include a couple of books like Song of Solomon by Toni Morrison and Tinker Tailor Soldier Spy by John le Carré. Tom Holland and Zendaya were secretly married earlier this year in a reportedly lavish three-day wedding in England with about 250 guests. The ceremony was held at sunset in a forested area. A busy year for the newlyweds, who are both in some of the biggest blockbusters of the year, including The Odyssey, Spider-Man, as well as Dune for Zendaya and Avengers Doomsday for Tom. I feel like they were both in at least four or five movies each this year. Coming up, Prism, spaceship superstar on Coast.

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Flashdance, What a Feeling on 99.1 Coast FM, Prince Rupert's soundtrack. You're hanging out with Paula. It's 9:42. Coming up tomorrow, it's the start of Utterfest opening night. You can get your tickets now. They're $15 at the door or online. Four show pass for $45. You can find a link for those on the Harbor Theatre website. That's harbortheatre.ca. You can always check out the Harbor Theatre Facebook page as well. There's a couple fun little videos and sneak peeks on there. And we always love some interactions on local events as well on our Facebook pages. And if you are wanting to know what's coming up, they do have a schedule available as well. Two shows tomorrow starting at 7 o'clock, each show about 45 minutes long, so not too much to do. You can go to both of them. General Hospital Room is a play, Butsy Rapids Interpretive Time Travelers, a little bit of improv going on there as well. Coming up, Men Without Hats, Pop Goes the World, it's on.